0: Music for me is something I want to surrender myself to and really learn something more about myself.
1: Cosmo, der Sound.

Watch the close one I love turn they back on me. 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I accept for what it is, then listen. 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Crazy to say I took it farther than you expected. 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You turned your back, now you'll never get next.

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Think I finally understand the lesson. 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I've been fighting through the truth.

0: Cosmo.
1: Well, I've been a Rasta from ever since.
0: DJ Session.
1: You know, but it's not all long I've been a Rasta. It's all long for you to grow up. Because what he is, from the beginning to the end, can never change. Because he did not have to filter out your own filter right out. So,